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1: It is what it is, they be like, oh she's a whole different animal. Got the beast unleashed to the net, and tease, she's a whole different animal. Body on the hit, to take a jump in all matter, why you tryna glitch? Crash, crash, crash, pitiful scout me. Whole different animal.
2: She a whole different animal. 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